0: come on, come on. Show them.
1: This boogie's in my soul. 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
2: 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You were the light for me to find my truth. I just wanna say thank you.

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Reminiscing on those past days. I thought you didn't know where my last name, but that changed. And I traveled around the world, think where you living at now. I heard you moved to Austin, got an apartment and settled down. And every once in a while, I start texting, write a paragraph, but then I delete the message. Think about you like a pastime. I could cry you a river, get you baptized. Or I wasn't ready to act right. Used to always think I'd get you back right. They say that things fall apart. We were gonna move to Brooklyn, you were gonna study art. But love is just a tool to remind us who we are. And

0: square, but I didn't know.
1: I'm not.
0: Yes, you
1: are. Don't let him fool you. I'm not.
0: Yeah, you are. Most men scared of you. I'm not sure whether I should be frightened of you or not.
1: No, nobody's scared of me,
0: Gay. No, I bet a lot of guys are scared of you because you're such an institution now. Really, you are. You're a kind of a national possession. Do you feel that you belong to the nation as a whole?
1: I don't know quite what you mean by that.
2: Los 40.

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1: 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You were the light for me to find my truth. I just wanna say thank you.

ashtray, reminiscing on those past days. I thought you didn't know with my last name, but that changed. And I traveled around the world, think where you living at now. I heard you moved to Austin, got an apartment and settled down. And every once in a while, I start texting, write a paragraph, but then I delete the message. Think about you like a pastime. I could cry you a river, get you baptized. Or I wasn't ready to act right. Used to always think I'd get you back right. They say that things fall apart. We were gonna move to Brooklyn, you were gonna study art. Love is just a tool to remind us who we are.